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Westmoreland Island, Station 74, respond 251 Rossdale Road, cross streets of Wolf Lane and Sunny Lane. Tree down on wires, tree possibly catching on fire, operations fire attack tested.

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0: 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She's at the Snap Fitness.
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0: I got a call from a resident, 145 West Pittsburgh, burning complaint. I believe the house that's doing the burning is 19 Jones Street. I'm going to head over there and check it out.
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1: 1006 Penn right lane, 2049.

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1: Good.
0: 2001 Route 30 westbound in the area of Geico for a vehicle accident involving possibly three vehicles, reported entrapment.
1: Officer.
2: Homeowner, he's going to put out the fire. I'll be tonight.
3: Received 2048, 2050, 2051.
4: Having a reaction to medication, difficulty breathing.
1: Careful.
4: Which one?
2: Copy that.
0: Reports of one vehicle in the parking lot of Geico and the other one in the field across the street.
1: Copy, Ryan. I'm coming out of Waterford right now.
3: I'm passing the soccer fields.
5: Forty-three
4: received.
1: That's just a 43 driving.
4: Received.
1: West system 43, one vehicle in westbound, one vehicle in eastbound. Stand by for further.
0: 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There's one patient with a laceration on his hand and arm, and one vehicle is into a telephone pole, and the other is off the roadway.
3: ...174 and route before.
6: ...440 to 14. You want me to go in there until... ...see if you need me?
1: Yeah, if you want. We're getting on scene here in a minute. Coming by the soccer fields.
4: System 43.
1: Negative entrapment, two patients. EMS is on scene.
4: Rescue 43 approaching.
3: Our units responding Route 30, Ligonier Borough. System 43 is advising negative entrapment, two patients.
4: Rescue 43.
3: Rescue 43.
1: Rescue, they're in front of my truck.
4: Car out now, Ryan.
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0: All units responding, Route 30 westbound at the get-go. You can cancel with the exception of 43.
1: Working Calvin. 14 to 17, if you want to come swing around and come eastbound, we got one vehicle clear over here.
2: You said on the eastbound side, Ron?
1: Yeah, right by the gardens.
2: Copy.
0: You were canceled per assistant 43 here on TAC 6.
3: 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Thank you.

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2: Good.
1: Get out on East Main, come up 30 from East Main Street and set up there before the red light to slow traffic down.
2: Copy.
3: Over a caller by the name of Bradley. He stated that he needed Westmoreland County, however, the line disconnected when they were transferring his face to hits on 114 Columbia.

0: Fort Cunningham Station 211, respond 249 Moss Drive at Kadima from 24D. 61-year-old female fell earlier today. Now has pain in the back of the head and the knee.
1: Forty-six, 17 County. We got 28. Are you ready?
2: Go ahead.
1: November Bravo Charlie 4101.
2: 10.
1: Radio. Was there a black car involved in this?
3: There. At 2050, clearing 2058. How'd you
2: see it? Call from a Dodge Ram and a, I believe, white Ford Focus.
1: Out to jail. Ending 5-9-4-5-4-2-3.
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0: Patient's being transported by mutual aid. 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
1: Receive.
2: This is 43, Engine 43. We're coming up. You want everything as fast or slow?
3: Just get on the burn. Roadway's open. I just want you to have visibility.
2: Call me.
3: Lieutenant, give me your blowers too. 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Yeah.

0: 4617 County. I have another 2728 when you're ready. Both are going to be out of Ohio. 28 is going to be Poplin, November, November, 8099. 27 is going to be Tango. Tango, Kilo, 074265.
1: Just confirming, 269.
0: Two six five.
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0: 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Another follow-up.
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2: West 1, Allen Station 115, respond. 7th Street Road and Mink Road. Vehicle accident, no injuries. Vehicle versus a deer. Vehicle possibly gone. 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
0: 2853 Ligonier Street at Sheets. Caller's advising he has two individuals in his transport van refusing to pay. The vehicle is at Pump 8 in a black Kia Carnival van. And the two actors are a white female, 50, wearing a purple hoodie, and a white male, 50.
1: Thankful.

0: County, can you give me the description of the actors again?
1: 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No clothing description for him. They're both in the vehicle still.
0: Definitely.
1: And the caller is to be inside the store?

0: 4119 County. I have a Florida 28 when you're ready.
1: Done.
0: Foxtrot, Victor, Quebec, Charlie, 47.
1: Breathing.
2: Victor's out as well.
1: Not far.
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0: Documents she was denied by the jail due to her blood pressure being a tad bit high. We're going to be en route to Westmoreland County Hospital. Mile same as last. Identify them en route. And she is still combative.
1: 10-4, 2119.
0: Let them know 5 minutes out. And please meet me outside.
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0: All units will be clear with incident on South Broadway.
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0: 10-4, thank you so much.
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1: Received.
2: Received. Artaneta is showing suspended, no reason given. She has multiple traffic AOPCs out of Fayette and R County. And Terrell is current and valid. He has multiple traffic and non-traffic AOPCs out of multiple counties, both negative and CIC. I fax them down.
3: Car 512.
4: I'll be out of the hospital. 59545.8.
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2: Clarion, Allegheny, and I believe that's it.
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1: 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Called out 2122, clearing 2133.

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5: Westmoreland Island Station 87, respond 100 Baldwin Lane. Fire alarm activating in residence. Caller reporting the fell asleep and left a pan on the stove. Smoke in the residence. 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

0: 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Smoke in the residence. Caller reporting they fell asleep and had a pan on the stove. Operations Fire Attack 4.
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1: 63, fire attack 4. Officer responding 100 Baldwin Lane for an automatic fire alarm showing first and second floor smoke.
2: Yeah, south 4. Confirm, that's the same house, right?
1: That's affirmative.
2: South 4, engines en route.

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1: Alright, you guys cancel all units with the exception of 87 on this. 87 will come in non-emergency. We're going to do a little bit of ventilation.
0: Receive. All units responding 100 Baldwin Lane. You can cancel with the exception of 87. 87 proceeds on emergency.
2: Johnny.
0: Go ahead. 136. You came in extremely broken.
2: Guys, just mark it. Good care. Kilo 2 just called out. Somebody had a gun.
0: Received. 2141. Let me know where you're at.
2: Yeah, it should be Wall Avenue. I'm sorry, Center Avenue or Wall. I can't remember which one.
0: Center Avenue received.

0: for Lillooet County. You should have a clear sheets. 28 for you if you can run. It's going to be Zulu, Roger, Golf, 8125, get out of Pennsylvania.
1: Received, is this being attached to this incident?
0: No, it's going to be separate.
1: Okay.

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1: Yeah.
2: It's gonna be 169-688-1-93.
0: I copy
2: 16968. 8193.
0: Oh, thank you.

0: 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If you haven't yet, you can clear out the Baldwin lane for us.
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1: All right, we'll be clear here, run back to the jail. 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

0: 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I pulled out.
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2: Good.
4: I'll use the clearing 30 South Market.
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0: 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Just clear from Daly.
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3: The lines are low-hanging, trees across the road, passable to passenger vehicles. 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

0: 36 County. I'm going to be following Sierra 1 down to their station, 210-15. So Minerva's out on 3rd Street with the other half of this altercation.
1: Received 2157, sir.

0: brush, when you come up on the Palco, stage right as the bend starts with that next pull down, please.
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4: The Florida plate?
3: Negative. 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

0: 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He originally said just the fact that it's current valid 6-26 on an 02 Dodge to Courtney Yoder out of Johnstown.
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0: 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Caller reporting juveniles being really loud at the residence.
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1: Good.
0: All right. There's nothing we're going to be able to do with this tree. Palco Road will be closed. We have it coned off at Walker and at the driveway of 182 Palco until the arrival of West End. We'll be clearing.
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0: 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We're going to go ahead and clear. County, all 74 units will be cleared, County, or Rockville Road.
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1: B14. Got the Monroeville units.
0: 10-9.
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1: Squad 1's on scene. 2-4, 12 Lisa, Klingon Smith out of Jeanette.
2: Where's it coming back from?
3: Verifying that patient, Captain 5 will have to command.
1: When I ran the VIN, it's not coming back as stolen, but when the plate was ran, it was.

0: 68 Cali. That noise complaint on Murraysville Road, you said between Hemlock and McDermott, correct?
1: That's affirmative. At 415 Murraysville Road, sir.
0: Okay, that's where the noise is coming from or where the caller was calling from?
1: That's where the noise is coming from. The complainants on McDermott.
0: 10-4, I'm in the area.
1: 22-27.

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1: Copies. Where do you need us?
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1: 136.
4: You want to see if they would think their quality still might be closer yet?
1: Yeah. 122 from Westmoreland.
3: Yeah, I didn't see that we had another call. What is it?
1: 253-253 McLaughlin Drive. It's going to be a Charlie response for a 67-year-old male seizing. He's breathing.
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1: 2244.
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0: West Berlin Island Station, 135 Bravo response, Craigdale Road to Carl Avenue for a vehicle accident. One male patient having a seizure.
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2: Section 69, Rescue 54, respond Craigdale Road at Coral Avenue, vehicle accident. 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
0: West Berlin Island Station 116, Bravo response, Craigdale Road to Carl Avenue in Lower Borough for a vehicle accident, vehicle into a fire hydrant, one male patient, seizing, place of 135.

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1: Pearl Avenue, vehicle accident with injuries. 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Male patient in seizure. Portal 135 is on scene reporting males. Unresponsive, is to be breathing. Operation TAC 6.
2: West Merlin, I want medic 271, Bravo response, Craigdale Road at Carl Avenue in Lower Borough. For a vehicle accident, vehicle into a fire hydrant, a male patient seizing, he is breathing, not responding.
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0: 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You can cancel with the exception of 69.
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2: 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Hell's still not moving with all the noise, I reckon.

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2: Jim Shorty, Chevy. Received a wireless hang-up call, spoke from Alex Stanley. He advised that his phone slid off the dash and it pressed the emergency button. No emergency.
3: Yeah. Oh, we can go ahead and clear it.
2: 2325.
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0: I had a wireless hang-up call. Phase 2 is plotting in the area of 249 West Main Street. This is an abandoned call, voicemail, and callback.

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0: 22 eastbound, just past Cornerstone with 28, Kilo, Tango, Papa, 5722. It's a black Nissan Maxima. Looks like one side.
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0: Patient transported by EMS. The vehicle removed from the roadway. 69 East, going to be back in command time news.
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0: I had a hang up. 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It was a cell phone. 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
0: Didn't receive any answer from the door. 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You can show us 10-8.
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0: I also have a call for an area of Chambers at South 5th Street. Caller said there's people outside on a porch blasting music.
1: Attention. 4116 County, 10-8. 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

0: question more than 151. On standby, we're logging 151 off. 155 will be your responding unit for standby.
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1: 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Someone's listening to loud music outside on the porch.
0: All right, 10-4. Who's the complainant?
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0: Do you have a 27 or a name and date of birth of who you're out with?
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1: 10-4.
2: 19-8. I'm behind EMS on Jefferson now. They'll be there in like 20 seconds.
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0: The noise is done, and I tried calling Timmy. His phone doesn't allow calls. So that's cleared up. But just let me know when you leave here. I'll float around here in case something else comes in.
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0: calling Travis Hall. We're on Depot, on DeSalas, Pennsylvania, Antique Plate, Kilo 3, Yankee Tango. The driver, two occupants, and truck bed.
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0: 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He's back down to 27, so 28.
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0: 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For a 25-year-old male in talks, fell and hit his head off concrete.
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1: 6370.
0: Spoke to a male by the name of Tom Jenkins at 902 High Street. Advised accidental dial. He was trying to fix something on his phone. No emergency.
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0: 226 County. We'll be out, single vehicle accident, Sardis Road, just north of the station, 28 Lima Delta Sierra, 2387. 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
6: Along with EMS, 4124 Street, 49-year-old female, overdose, not conscious, is breathing. The caller gave 3 nasal sprays of Narcan so far.
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2: Four 12 Forest Street, evanescent, rushes to Lunaway and Arrow Street. 49-year-old female, overdose, not conscious. 3 doses of Narcan administered.
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In front of 521 North Center Avenue, New Sanborough, UPS Freight. iPhone crash notification. 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
2: Westmoreland 911 Station 25, Rescue 19, respond in front of 521 North Center Avenue, New Stanton Borough, UPS Freight. iPhone crash notification, Operations Fire Attack 8.

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0: Westmoreland 911, Station 25, Rescues 19, respond in front of 521 North Center Avenue, New Stanton Borough, UPS Freight. iPhone crash notification, Operations Fire Attack 8.
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1: 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Dispatch, is there any other units en route?
0: Rescue 19 called on the road.
1: You can return 19. 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

County, Allegheny Township, EMS responding, 4950 Melwood Road, Creekset Apartments. Apartment 302, for a 25-year-old male, depressed, having psych issues, not violent, negative weapons.

0: 562 County. No, correction, 568 County. I'll be in your area. What's the address again?
1: 4950 Melwood, apartment 302. He stated that he's going to be outside on the porch.
0: Yeah, well,

Decision, 421 Alpha response. 508 South Church Street, the Gateway Rehab Suite, the Withdrawal Management Unit, Room 4B. 42-year-old male vomiting, opioid withdrawal.

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0: 213 South 3rd Street. Caller is requesting a male removed from the residence. It's her ex-boyfriend. But he's in a manic state causing issues. The 40-year-old white male named Frank Scheffler.

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0: What's the medic's ETA?
1: Stand by, I'll call them.
0: Let them know also she's complaining of neck pain as well.
1: 10-4.

0: Westmoreland Island, 121 EMS Public Assist, 1804 Leishman Avenue, City Arnold, pressures are Rankin and Drake Street. 37-year-old female fell out of bed, meth assist. Road 2.
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0: Westmoreland Island Station 121 EMS Public Assist, 1804 Leishman Avenue, City of Arnold, pressures are Rankin and Drake Street. 37-year-old female fell out of bed, requesting assistance.

0: That's my number one. It's 121 EMS, public assist, 1804 Leishman Avenue, City Arnold. Crash at the Rankin and Duryea Street. 47-year-old female fell out of bed, left assist.
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West Merlin Island Station, 225 Bravo response. 88 Observatory Street in Manorboro. Approximately Terrence Drive, McMahon Road. 7-year-old male left fell on an injury.

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0: 11 Jefferson Street at the Loyal Hannah Apartments. Caller's going to be waiting outside. Stated that he left his wheelchair in front of the building between 1 and 2:30, and now it's gone.
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Cross streets of Valley Street and Trenton Bridge Road. 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

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Station 116, IRP 120, got a response. 258 Sandalwood Drive, Allegheny Township, apartment 132. 36-year-old female in active seizure.

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1: 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Apartment 132 for a 36-year-old female on active seizure. Assisting station 116.
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0: 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Roger, departing lane and Hill lane. Very male patient has a hand injury from punching his vehicle. We'll be assisting the state police. They have a 15-minute ETA.
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3: Good.
2: You're going to have an erratic driver on 56 bypass headed towards the high school. The silver Alfa Romeo. 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
3: Were they on the bypass or get on the Hyde Park Road?
2: They went straight through the intersection at McDonald's. Caller's no longer in the area.
3: Definitely.

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0: Received.

County 500. 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
1: Got it, 4.
0: 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It's going to be code 40.
1: 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New 940 cancel as well?
0: Just keep it coming this way for now.
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0: 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Crash at the McCauley Way in Baltimore Street. Test in the police on scene with a 29-year-old female at Josie.
1: Five oh five.
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1: 3C. Hey, Matt, this is Station 500. Please request an ETA for Green Street.
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0: 500 police are requesting you expedite to Green Street. And he said the patient's eyes are rolling in the back of her head, and she's no longer responding to them.
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2: 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One refusal. Station wants nothing to do with EMS.
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2: Five 62 County. I'll be out to high school for traffic.
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1: 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You'll have access approximately 1400.
2: Yeah.

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2: Matthews Road in front of building 3 for a wireless hang up with an open line. Called there, you could hear a child and what they thought was an adult who was sitting on the sidewalk.
3: 10-4.
2: 746.

0: TARDIS, that's Engine 82.
1: Engine 82.
0: Yes, sir. Truck's been removed. Engine Squad 2 back in service. Thanks.
2: Did you get a hold of PennDOT about that damage?
3: Affirmative.
2: 10-4, let them know it's priority. 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

0: Cemetery Ross Shaver. Kennedy Avenue is going to be closed as well from 617 Kennedy to 106 Sage. You'll have access.
1: Temple. 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
0: Badge 11, it's a school.
1: Three.
2: 510 County.
3: Has arrived at Forks Hospital.
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0: Lake Trove Fire Department responding in front of 229, correction, in the alleyway behind 229 Avenue D's in Delta. Transformer fire.
1: 10-4.
0: 808. Drive. You pass in Memorial Homes for a 67-year-old male in cardiac arrest.
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3: 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Ambulance assist 80, respond 67-year-old male cardiac arrest, operation fire attack 11.

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Operations Fire Tech 11.

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2: Where are you tonight, unit? Division Street, the Ascension Church. An employee there said there's a house across the street from the rectory. The door to the house is wide open. They're concerned because they believe there's... They're concerned they believe there's a male that lives there.
3: 7-4.
2: Church, line up for daylight.
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0: Well, give me for an 84-year-old female that fell, bleeding from the head.
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0: Negative.
1: It's going to be an 84-year-old female fall victim. Possible head injury.
0: Copy. Five 11 side at Mont Valley, 83.
1: Received.
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2: Weldy and Weaver, assistant police with fluid on the roadway. No need to activate.
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0: 296 to dispatch.
1: 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We are clear for corner.
2: Received.
3: Two stayed red for a wireless hang up. We had an open line that was hitting us out of address. No answer when we called it back.
0: B-52.
3: Okay.

0: Westmoreland Element Station, 121 Charlie Response, 1632 Horn Boulevard, Arnold Manor Apartment, 501. 54-year-old female, heartburn and vomiting.
1: FS.
2: 338 Miller Street in the rear. Caller advising there was an employee that was let go today, threatened to kill himself. An employee there, threatening suicide.

0: County, 247.
1: 247.
0: I'll be out at the magistrate's report.
1: Precinct 856.
2: Station 151.
3: Have you been
1: out momentarily? That's it.
0: Residents, callers also requesting code 51.

0: Kennedy, are you true?
1: Yes.
0: 905 Chestnut Street, Shirley Apartments, number 10. Caller's requesting his son removed from the apartment. Said they got into a fight last night. Son hit him in the face.
2: Six County, I'm in the area.
3: 858.

0: for Miller Street. The company rep who's calling advised his girlfriend has found a belt hanging in the garage before. He has threatened suicide before.
1: Appreciate it.
0: Johnny, 124 to handle Kimball. Mutuade's also staging.
2: Place trip's 90, County.
0: 859.

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0: 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What's the phone number for that?
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0: It's expired 5/2026. 2024 Jeep, Nicholas Grover, 34 Guzak Lane, Smithfield. That's an Arden. No, they're going to stolen.
1: Taffer. Greasy, 9/11.
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0: 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You'll have access.
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2: Westmoreland 911, engine 33, 35, 83, 37, 109, station 91, respond. 1950 route 130, nasers for smoke in the structure, assisting station 36 on fire tech 4.
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0: 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Smoke in the structure assisting station 36 on fire, attack 4.
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1: 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Smoke in the structure, assisting station 36 on fire. 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
1: 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Plus, Mullen, 911, all 24 units activated in the city of Greensburg, you can cancel per 279.

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1: 36A1 is awesome.
2: Chief.
1: 36A1 is Chief. You in the area, John, or where are you at?
0: Yeah, I'm just coming into Pleasant Unity. I'll be there in two.
2: Tanker 35, come in 36.
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1: 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Anybody's not on scene. 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
1: 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I don't think it went anywhere. 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
0: 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Looks like something got pulled out from the pole. Regular traffic can pass, but if they have a garbage truck or something, it's going to catch on those lines.
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0: Route 906 at Rose Street for a wireless hang-up. We make contact with the Calvin Winds. 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

0: Allen, Allen, Station 610, Delta respond. 614 Lark Lane, Washington Township. Crushes Cardinal Lane, Eagle Lane. 61-year-old male, vertigo, nauseous, difficulty breathing.
1: Six ten, 612, divert to 614
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3: 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They need resources for extrication. They have a critical patient.
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2: 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It's called in by the desk.
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3: Tapper.
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1: 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Are we sending backup?
0: Yeah, we do.
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0: Turn your rod, favorite goldenrod, to the ambulance call 238 Goldenrod Lane. 63-year-old mouth dizzy. It feels like he's going to pass out.
1: 10-4.
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3: Rush over township, crash at the Timbs Lane. 63-year-old male. Dizzy. Near syncope.
4: Yeah, activation of medic 940.
3: Flashback number 2, 1025. Left one now, medic 944 responding, Rush driver, 238 Goldenrod Lane, Rush driver township, progressing to Thames Lane, 63-year-old male, dizzy near syncope.
0: I'll
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2: 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I got a code 51 that just came in the east whenever you get a second.
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0: Ten 28.

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0: County Radio, looking here for Route 271. 4603. See the caller at 396 Route 271. He's advising there was a light truck pulling a trailer to two John Deere mowers, a Ford Burgundy small vehicle, was parked on his property, has since left, headed towards Nature Park Road. He wasn't happy with the vehicle running. He requested them to shut it off, and they were revving the engine, causing an issue. He provided a 28 of Nancy Charlie Hotel, 7318. I'm running it now.
1: I'll be just back whenever you're, when you get back.
0: 10-4.
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1: 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We had a 911 accidental call. We spoke to Christopher Dowell, advised an accidental, no emergency.

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0: 562 County, I'll be clear from the magistrate.
1: Last unit, repeat.
0: 562, I'll be clear from the magistrate.
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1: Good. Good.
0: 481 Hyde Park Road at the McDonald's. Caller's advising there's a bear near the intersection right there at the McDonald's.
1: 10-4.

0: Lake Trev EMS responding across from 331 Weldon Street at Frankel's for a male sitting on the steps, 40-year-old male, lightheaded, shortness of breath.
1: Yes, sir.
0: 1101.
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0: 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Mel is calling just an alert, very lightheaded. ETA on ambulance.
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1: 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We're still at Alex and Weldon.
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0: 3, 10, 4. I'm clear with that person at station.
1: 10, 4. I'm all good here. It's Waylon's up. Just not feeling well.
0: Perfect.

0: phase 2 wireless hang-up call. It's hitting in front of 5036 Cedar Lane on the roadway. Call taker said they could hear a female saying she was going to finish her walk. No answer on callback.
1: 1116.
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0: 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There's no pre-warning for it.
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21, position 421 Bravo response. 327 Backstreet, Mount Pleasant Township, across the Coal Alley, for a 78-year-old female, suicidal.

0: Dispatch, engine 59 will be pulling up on scene. Is this out in the field or is this at the property?
1: That's unknown. They provided that address, so they were there cutting grass.
0: That's received.

0: 6101, Scotty.
1: Good. I'll be clear. Just hold my time as I get over here in a little bit.

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1: County. 551, go ahead.
2: Put me out for traffic enforcement on Reservoir Road.
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1: Come again?
0: There is a meter back here, right underneath the high tension lines, and the meter was essentially brush hogged over. It's leaking there.
1: So you want to bring the truck back to you, is what you just said?
2: Repeat that.
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1: Dave, learning permit only, right?
0: Affirmative.
2: Second.
3: A second. We're sitting at the intersection of Roug and Ray.
2: All right, if you go up past where 59 turned up in this gravel road, there's a gas well on the left-hand side of the road. Can you go check the contact information on that?
3: 10-4.

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0: Phone Island Station 6, Dan Charlie response, 4951 Klein Hollow Road, Redstone Highlands. Twenty-six-year-old female staff member in the dementia unit, vomiting, lethargic.
1: Mountain Oil and Gas. I sent you the picture.
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0: 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Charlie response, 4951 Klein Hollow Road, Redstone Highlands in Murrysville, in the locked dementia unit. Patient is a staff member, 26-year-old female, vomiting, lethargic. Assisting 615.
1: Okay, back up. I'll be out in a minute.

0: Or is Ian from 212?
1: Yeah, 212.
0: If you have a car anywhere near Main Street, if they can just pull up behind us, we're on the busy on the street here. If they can just block traffic a little bit for us.
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4: Handle Vernon.
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0: That's copy. We're going to wait on scene then.

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1: Good.
0: 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They're going to send somebody.
1: Okay. Did they give an ETA by chance?
0: Negative.
1: Did they say where they're coming from?
0: Negative. He was going to send a local rep.
2: I'm back. 273's back in.
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4: County 136 is back in. 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
0: States on scene with family. 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
1: 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Fire attack 7. 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
2: Received.
1: Westmoreland 911 rescues 39 and 113 to respond 719 Monastery Drive at Lakeview Animal Clinic. 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
1: 49 Rescue.
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3: Our 5 is going to be en route for that lift assist.
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4: $11.53.

0: Lieutenant 114 at rescue. If you want to come in, make a right into the parking lot.
1: Westmoreland 911, all units involved, 719 Monastery Drive. Command's requesting all units canceled with the exception of 114.
0: Dispatch, I have one female patient that needs evaluated.
2: Rescue 2 is returning back on city car. The 90 from engine.
3: Judge.
2: Dr. Mr. McQuaid down here at the farm. That is his gas meter up on top of the hill. That's his property up there. He thought that Mountain View owned it. Couldn't really offer any insight other than that.
4: Okay. That answers that question. We'll wait for them to get here and go from there. If you want to come back up here and stage, you can come up here.
2: And for up. Just loop my way around here.

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0: Westmoreland 911 Station 4, respond in Allegheny County, 1701 Lincoln Highway at Most Sites Motorsports North for sale. Automatic fire alarm, police on scene advising they were testing the system. Assisting Station 213 on Fire Ops 3.
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West Merlin 911 Station 4, respond in Allegheny County, 1701 Lincoln Highway at Motorsite Motorsports North for sales. Automatic fire alarm. Police on scene advising they were testing the system, assisting Station 213 on Fire Ops 3.

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West Melanon Island Station 44, response 641 Greg Avenue, ambulance assist 80, response 94-year-old female, altered level difficulty breathing, operations fire attack 11.

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0: 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She said no rush just before she leaves for the day.
1: Okay. Let the principal know, I'll make it happen.
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1: 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Will be a red Nissan and a white Chevy. They're pulled off to the side of the road.
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0: 1234.
2: Nine ten eight.
3: 10-4. EMS responding to Marysville, 109 Blue Spruce Way, Wine and Spirits. 40-year-old female fell bleeding from the head, seizure.
4: Head into the hall, but there's people evacuated outside, in a front lot, in the back lot.
5: Okay.

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0: Racing. Westmoreland 911, all units responding, Wendell Road. Quinn 10's on scene, nothing showing.
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0: 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She is now becoming more conscious, and she is still bleeding from the head.
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0: Washington Regis will be out at 4531, State Route 51 North, for a search warrant.
2: 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We got a temp tag on the vehicle. 0421 Sierra 76. 0421 S76.
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0: Captain, Division 2 is clear. Going through.
1: Okay. Special Command, you can have all additional units on emergency stage in the Charlie side parking lot. 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
2: The valid. 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
4: Westmoreland 911, all units responding, 580 Wendell Road at the Nutrition Group. 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

0: come in, Quentin.
1: Good.
0: Is there two floors or three floors on the Delta side of the building?
1: Two exposed floors and then a subdivision that we can get to from the nutrition group entrance.
0: Okay, we missed the first exposed floor on our primary. If you have a crew out there that can do that, we're still searching the third floor here.
1: The exposed floor of the nutrition group or the bank?
0: The bank. On the Delta side.

0: 19-6, we're in the back of the residence.
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1: Five, 12, go ahead.
0: Not your ship over here.
1: Ten-9.
0: Out of district court for hearings.
1: 10-4.
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2: Have we found the activated sector?
3: Okay, dispatch from command, you can return all units with the exception of 10 and engine 3.
4: Reset.
2: Detector 38 on division 2.
4: Wendell Road is a nutrition group. Near to Western Valley is canceled with the exception. 10 and engine 3.
5: Command 10 from engineer 3.
3: Yes.
5: You okay if the bank workers go back in?
3: Yeah, you can send all the employees back in.

0: 603 County. I'm out near West Main Street. Looks like there's some kind of road rage incident going on here. West Main and Walnut.
1: West Main and Walnut, received.
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0: FS. Number 54 East Madison Street, reference two loose pit bulls. Caller's advising one is to be aggressive, one's to be tan, and it's running around. The other one is gray, and unknown where it's to be. The tan one is the aggressive one.
1: 10-4.
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0: 11-5.
1: Yes.
0: I'm going to grab the pole from the garage, just in case.
1: Probably evict his dog.
0: So. 10-4.

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1: 4603? 8 County 8. 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

0: Maybe Ross Draper for Gibson and Lane. 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His phone was breaking up real bad, and we attempted to call it back, and he just kept repeating hello.
1: Ten four.

0: 4111 to 4105. 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They're in the yard right now.
1: I'll check.
2: County 247 traffic.
1: Yes, are the dogs there or out?
0: One's on a tie out, the other one slipped his collar. They're
1: 10-4 in corner.
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1: 50.
0: Vehicle accident. It happened at Route 30 West on the 119 coming off the ramp. They are in the Burger King parking lot. Two vehicles, no injuries, searched engine information.
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0: Captain 10, are you okay if three engine clears?
1: Yeah.
0: That's received. Thank you.
1: I believe Alpha.
2: Ever.
3: Reminiscent for Meyer Street.
4: 34, good.
3: 18 Meyer Street. Callers advising that an individual from maintenance came in, took her belongings to the dump, and she was never evicted.

0: 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Sorry, Tony.
1: Affirmative, 18 Myers Street. The callers are Brianna Harden. The actor was a white male in his 60s, a t-shirt and shorts on.
0: Thanks for

0: Captain 44 to dispatch.
1: Captain 44.
0: Notify the police. 628, Route 271. They have a car carrier blocking the northbound lane.
2: She stated her landlord kind of makes her a little nervous. She doesn't know if he's going to try to come into her apartment or not. Not sure what's going on.
3: Chairman Essen, the caller is saying that the actors are still in her house. There's another female there, a white female in her 60s, with a heavy build.
4: All right.
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0: Alarms reset. We'll be clear.
1: Okay, same.
2: For the caller stated he was coming over to cut grass. 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
3: Seven's pulled up.
4: 10-4-7.

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0: 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Reported pool heater on fire, fire possibly out. Assisting station 63 on fire, tech 6.
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0: Mount Pleasant, 601 South Church Street at the Amber House, 68-year-old female with foul head injury.
1: Charlie, respond, 601 South Church Street, the Amber House, room 313, 68-year-old female, fell head injury, unresponsive.
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2: 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Receive a call from the country club at all. We received a call from a female who advised her husband was working at the country club on a pole heater and received some type of burn and was being transported to the hospital. She didn't say anything about whether or not the pole heater was on fire or not. We're just sending a precaution.
4: ...22-6. You want me to go down there or stay out here with these guys?
5: And break free and go.
4: Ten
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0: 10-4. 226-1320. Rod Straver, the caller from the Giant Eagle called back that the people came out and you can cancel.
4: Ten 4, you cleared out.
0: Also have a code 51 for Whitehall Police in reference to found lost keys.
4: Simple.

0: Essex County. This isn't no burglary. 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

0: 121, 126.
1: I talked to the mains guy out there. He's headed up. He's going to show you guys where the pool heater is. He wasn't aware of anything.
2: Okay. We got personnel taking us to the pool heater now. Engine 63, whenever you come into this lower engine, like you're going down to the lower garage, park where the gate's open and the golf course set.
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1: 87, just come up in behind 63's engine. Dispatch, let's hold this in uniform, team.
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0: Westmoreland 911 Station 69, respond 3111 Ben Davis Avenue for Wirestown Operations Fire Attack 11.

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1: 4603.
0: Threw some flares off for him, and they have a tow. It's just about here. You should be coming.
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0: West Marlin 911, Station 69, respond 3111 Ben Davis Avenue for wires down operations, Fire Attack 11.
1: County 69 acknowledges.
0: Gracie.
1: We have a personnel on scene reporting that the cable wire, it's been down for about a week. It's just hanging low. It's off the roadway.
0: Gracie.

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0: The outfit, Homewood and 6 with Pennsylvania and November, C. Charlie, J. Juliet, 3016. The black Jeep appears to be 2 inside.
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0: Upon further investigation, the address is 3111 for Ben Davis. It's actually a Verizon line. It's the service line to the house at 3112, Ben Davis.
1: 10-4.

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0: The power and the gas has been isolated to the unit. We're going to turn it over to maintenance. Company is returning.
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0: I have a 27 and the name and date of birth when you're ready.
1: Go ahead.
0: 27 will be 233-507-557. Name and date of birth will be Keandro, K King, E Echo, O Oscar, N November, D Delta, R Romeo, E Echo, King, common spelling. Date of birth 3/4/2005.
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1: 28 for the vehicles, current valid. 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

Lincoln Air EMS responding, 66 Cary School Road, the Bethlehem home. Room 212 in the lockdown unit. 75-year-old female, lethargic,

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0: Trans 41 to Allegheny Valley. Fire truck orders to be returned, please.
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0: 4617 County. Can you put me on for afternoon? Also, can you show me out at 220 Mill Creek Street with Children's Bureau for a follow-up?
1: Mill Creek Street received status requested.
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0: 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We need a different unit.
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0: All right, Card 247. William Penn Highway between Cozy and Cutoff and Hunt Club Court, eastbound lanes for boxes and debris in the roadway.
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0: Can you just notify PennDOT for some of these? It's just a couple boxes and some loose shoes. You should have clear.
1: And for 1407, 1416.
2: Westmoreland 901 Station 36, respond 2101 Route 130, the Embervillo Apartments in the parking lot. Ambulance assist AD is John Sparry, underneath no one responsive.

0: West Monroe 911, Station 36, respond 2101, Route 130, the Emberville Apartments in the parking lot. Ambulance is stating response for an unknown age male and responsive. Operation Fire Attack 11. Engine 114.
1: 36 acknowledges.
0: Station 36 received calls reporting she was driving past. Saw someone supposed to be in a gray sedan in the parking lot. They were slumped over.
1: Gray sedan.

0: 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We're removing him from the vehicle now.
1: Receive 1419.

0: 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Backup orders until the other truck comes back.
1: 10-4-14-20. Dispatch, you can let me tell you know you're not responsive. We're talking to us. Altered state.
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0: 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Over good here. Dispatch, let me through. I know he's probably going to refuse at this point.
1: I see. Westmoreland 901, all units involved. 2101 Route 130, command is requesting all units cancel.

0: Westmore 911 Station 610 Charlie responds 3300 Logan Ferry Road. We care at Murrysville, room 116 on the east wing for a 73-year-old male bleeding either from the rectum or the penis.
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0: Astronaut Way at North 2nd Street at the Apollo Post Office in Armstrong County. A white Ford Taurus 2 inside. No Pennsylvania plate at all. Code 4.
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0: I have a Florida 28, if you're ready. Charlie Romeo 8, 2, Hotel Echo.
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0: car 67, that 28 is available.
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0: It's expired 4 of 2026 to a Linda Diane Kimmel, Heritage Palm Court, Tampa, Florida.
1: What kind of vehicle?
0: I think I missed a Mitsubishi station wagon, white.
1: 10-4. Can you fax us down, please, Kelly?
0: 10-4.

0: 67 County, I'm at 615 Mulberry Street for a follow up.
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2: I'll be in 226, so I'll be until 2300.
0: Denver. One of 27 on an OA Chevrolet to Charlotte, cracked, and Joseph Patrick, number 18 Waverly Drive, Greensburg, negative SNR, negative stall.
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0: Appreciate it.

0: County 26. Where's that crash?
1: Around 380 in Greensburg Road.
0: Got it.
1: Go ahead. It's going to be current invalid, Class C regular, negative 30.
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0: plus one, I'm a one station 610 respond, alpha response on the Heritage Trail, just down from Thermal Industries for a 24-year-old female that was attacked.
1: Two point
2: oh. PS3 is on scene advising there's also hydraulic fluid on the roadway. Fire department may be needed.
1: 10-4. I'll let you know when I get there.
2: 10-4.
3: Six and 16 copies on the way back in the area.
4: 16-14-55.
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0: 10-4-14-56.
2: The Heritage Trail down from Thermal Industries received a call from a female advising she was attacked and almost sexually assaulted. The actor ran down the trail towards Trafford Road. It was a white male in his 20s wearing a black shirt and black shorts with black hair. She's advising the male pinned her down, and she has red marks on her throat. She bit the male, and that's when he ran.
4: 10-4, Mel.
2: EMS was also started as well.
4: 10-4.
2: She's also advising the male took her phone as well.
5: 11 received. Time to stop 14-51, cleared 14-57.
6: Two twenty-eight. Edge 32 till 2300. Now being routed at Olson.
2: Ever.

0: County 26.
1: Good.
0: Can you put that description out to Penn Township, Trafford Police, and maybe Pitcairn or Monroeville as well, just if you went back down that way?
1: Appreciate.
2: They will make the determination if fire is needed when they report on scene.
3: Okay, Connie, I'm on scene. Makes me the incident commander. What's 78 in?
2: Sub-4? MS Dispatch Station 610 just advising you that they're reporting this is a half a mile down the trail past the Murrysville-Trafford intersection.

0: Alright, card 220 nod.
1: Good.
0: Director of 610 requested the fire department added they were activated.
1: That one.
2: Attacked, almost actually assaulted. The individual ran towards Trafford Road. The white male in his 20s wearing a black shirt and black shorts. He has very short black hair.

0: Connie, can you repeat your last message?
1: Director Shakedown, we weren't contacting you.
0: Okay, I thought they disregarded.
1: Other jogger, seen the male about 30 seconds ago. He's still on the trail, a quarter mile down from Thermal Industries going towards Trafford.
2: 25 coffee.

0: the 28 will be out also.
1: Where is it?
2: Brian, I'm all the way back on Thermal Industry Star Premier Innovation.
0: 10-4.
2: I don't have a location for the caller, though. I'm going to see if I can get on the trail here. I'm really close.
1: All right, 225, 228. Caller's advising, per the witnesses, the male was hiding in the bushes at mile marker 18. The caller is to be at 17.5.
0: County 26. Can you see if Enrobo has a canine or somebody in the area for that?
1: 10-4.
3: County. Do you still have any eyes on this white male?
4: The caller last saw him hiding in the bushes at mile 18.
3: And Thompson, if you guys have a car coming into the trail from your side? County, if you can, just try and keep that caller around. If she can flag me down, just let her know that we'll be in an all-black police car. If she can just kind of put her hand up so we know we're in the right area, we jump on the trail here.
4: 10-4, caller's at 17.5.
5: 79, County.
4: Good.
5: Confirming this happened in Murraysville near Trafford Road, correct? And we're just looking for the individual.
4: Affirmative. Happened in Murraysville, down from Thermal Industries. The caller was at 17.5. The male ran towards Trafford Road. He was at 18 when he was last seen. The white male in his 20s, black shorts, black shirt, and very short black hair. Some joggers passed him and saw he was said he was hiding in the bushes when they last saw him.
5: 10-4.
1: Alright, 228.
0: Go ahead.
1: Monroeville and Pitcairn both have a canine on. Do you want both or one?
6: Temper. PD's opening the gate now.

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1: 10-4, 28's at the gate. I'm trying to get this code entered.
0: Okay, the one runner says he's at mile marker 18.

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1: Westbound.
2: County. We're just starting on the trail near Rutledge, headed in towards Penn Township.
0: All right, I'll head that way.
3: I'm headed down that direction, Alton.
4: Just stay at the end of the trail.
5: Repeat.
2: Until
1: 2300.
2: Danforth.
6: Road showing the Ferguson residence. Residential burglar alarm for kitchen glass break.
2: Stand for near MSA. Also, Trafford's on their section of the trail around mile marker 21.
0: Okay, if we get them down to the edge of, we get a canine down to the edge of Meadowbrook Road by the sewage plant. That's down below Johnson Court.
6: Eighty-year-old female for fall, general weakness, not alert.
7: Twenty-eight's on the trail with Medic One heading your way.
8: D2 County, I'm en route. I'm going to head down towards the sewage place.
1: Smith, you want to go and he is down towards that campus there.

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1: 6318.
0: 189 Finley Road at the Fairfield Inn. Caller's an employee saying that there's a guest that's making threats to an employee at the front desk.
2: Do I have the caller on the line?
3: So they said mile marker 18, but we're up at 18, and they said he went towards 18. Last time he was spotted was about mile 17. It's just on the other side of Thermal Industries on the trail, maybe about maybe an eighth of a mile down.
1: Ten for you. I thought I was turning around.
0: 10-4, he's a black male, 45 years old, has a beige shirt and blue shorts, last name's Price.
2: Realizing they only have one canine now to pick Karen, they're going to go to Meadowbrook near the sewage plant.

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3: Down.

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2: White male, all black, tattoos on the arms and red shoes.
3: Send for it.

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0: Hey, go down to the trail there off of Meadowbrook with the medics and that. We're going to turn this car around here. They're going to come back down the trail and do a show up.
1: All right. I was almost to the sanitation, so it'll just take me a minute.
0: Okay, we're still getting him searched and everything. They'll be heading down your way.
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2: Is someone down there with a victim by chance or just west of thermal industry?
3: Where, Matt, are you, you close here?
4: I'm behind S2. We just got onto the trail up by thermal industries.
3: All right. Well, we're going to bring her by for a show up. Or you want to bring him here? Do you want him down there or do you want her up here?
5: I think if she can move, I think we need to bring her down to him.
3: Okay.
6: Area 228-27 is available.
1: Yeah.
0: 10-4, good. In fact, it's no wants or warrants.
6: Negative, no 30s.
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7: Pretty safe.

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1: No, we can, you can stay loose.

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0: I'm going to be at the bottom of Saunders Station. Does Murrysville need anything from me?
1: Stand by, off.
2: You can let any other units know bullying that condition are.
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0: 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I'll be 10-8.
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0: Westmoreland 911 Station 54, respond Freeport Street at Greensburg Road, vehicle accident, negative injuries, operations, fire tech 9.
1: It's going to be out of Texas. Let me know when you're ready.
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0: 8 to 18.
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0: There's a blue bag with, like, orange bungees on it on the couch here. Is that his?
2: He wants him up here.
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1: Just hold the printer down.

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1: Received. Police are advising it's going to be in New Kent. 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
1: Cool. Have him step up.
2: You ready, Matt?
1: Yep.
3: All right, he's ID only out of Texas. He's showing three non-extraditable 30s out of New Mexico, all traffic related.
1: Sense.
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0: Three, six.

Westmoreland 911, Station 24, respond 539 Alexander Street, apartment number 2. Ambulance assist 80, respond 60-year-old male, syncopal episode, operations fire attack 11. Stations 33 and 91, respond 322 Burkdale Drive. Automatic fire alarm assisting station 33 and fire attack 6.

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2: Westmoreland 911 is responding. Burke Dell Drive, Lieutenant 114 is on scene with nothing shown.

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2: Okay, panel showing basement smoke. I remember when she came home, the alarm was going off. She has silenced it and taken the alarm off the ceiling. I'm going to go to the basement and check it.
0: You're broken up. Can you repeat?
2: When she came home, the alarm was going off. It's showing basement smoke, but she took all the detectors off the ceiling. So I'm going to go to the basement and check out what's going on.
0: Okay.
2: Engine 140, if you want to send your crew in.
0: You got 114 and 34 both there?
2: I do, yes.
0: All units, 7033 fire dispatch, all units with 114, 34, and 33 can cancel.
1: Small on that one, all units responding, Burkdale Drive, with the exception of 33, 34, and 114, you're to cancel, Berkman.

0: back around and close that gate down there at the sewage authority.
1: Hey, Chief, Derek just called me, said that the gate is closed, but I guess one of our guys still has the key.
0: No, I'm talking at the one down here by the sewage authority we had to open.
1: Oh, okay. Definitely.
2: 28 has the key for the thermal entrance.
3: All right.
4: Westmoreland 911, all units involved, Burkdale Drive, van request, please cancel.

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1: Calvary. Calvary, come in.
2: Okay. 81-year-old female fell knee injury.
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1: Yes.
2: Going to bring the buggy down. Come from Ludwig, loop around at Hanky Church, and then I want to stop you shy just to kick vehicles over in the fast lane, please.
1: 10-4.

0: 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Incident.
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0: 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Two vehicles. 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
1: 1617.
2: Engine 8, Porter Boy. All right, I was able to secure the line. There was a shutoff. The gas is shut off. There's no other hazard. You guys can return if you want.

0: meter to the curb or if it's before the meter?
1: No, it's actually an offshoot of the meter. There was a shutoff directly to this line. It was a soft line, correction, a soft copper line that she was able to get through with the hedge clipper.
0: Alright, so the secondary line got something else.
1: That is correct, and it is shut off.
0: Okay, dispatch engineer will be clear.
2: 10-4.

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0: 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Vehicle accident with injuries assisting station 235 on East Fire Ops 3.
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0: 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Vehicle accident with injuries. Assisting station 235 on East Fire Ops 3.
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0: 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Automatic fire alarm assisting station 79 on Greensburg Fire Patch on TAC 8.
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2: Okay. 4620. I'm on Route 30 eastbound in the parking lot of Ruthie's Diner. I have a Washington, D.C. plate when you're ready. Go ahead. Juliet Victor 6094. Parking lot of Ruthie's 1636.

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1: Town 4. We're going to move this stop down to the substation.
0: Very easy.
2: Watch the guy zip tie it. It's going to be a 41-year-old black male, CJ Wilson.
3: Okay.
2: Said that male's in the backyard. He lives in apartment A. The caller said that he has a baseball bat near the front entrance. We advised him to leave it there.
0: A 27-year-old white male wearing jeans and a gray shirt named Mike.
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2: 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I'm code 4.
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1: 1643. Can I do car 179?
2: Good.
1: She's current and valid, negative 30.
2: Number.

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2: Medic 228,
0: 1646. Enemy in the alley.
2: Five callers requesting a welfare check on his son. He's not heard from him since the 18th and is currently going through a custody battle with his ex-wife. His son is a six-year-old white male by the name of Jeffrey Flora Jr., and the mother's name is Stacy Fix.
0: 10-4 County, we'll call in.
2: Received.

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Callers advising there's a dead deer on the roadway.

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1: 18.
0: Route 981. The caller is advising their patient through a lamp adder.
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0: Down.
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0: 33449496.
1: 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Car 5-12.
2: You are a caller. Step outside.
1: 10-4. Kennedy, car 113.
0: Good.
1: Heather's Carnival at negative 30s.
0: 10-4.
3: 179 County. I'll be 10-8 from the stop.
1: Gracie, 1638, clear 1651.
4: Candidate car 512, which side of the building are you on? He said he doesn't see you guys.
2: We're on front with him now.
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1: I'm going to be getting a call from Fayette County. I'm going to be headed out to 252 Perry Office Road, Swiss Washington Township for the possible domestic.
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0: 13 County. I'm clear. In fact, I didn't even know.
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0: Henry Newport, 137 EMS, responding 534 Britton Avenue, Trafford Manor, apartment 1008 for a 68-year-old female medical arm activation fall.
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0: Westmoreland 911 Station 10, respond 133 Manchester Drive. Odor natural gas inside the residence, negative patients, operations fire tech 8.
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0: 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Vehicle accident involving 3 to 4 vehicles, unknown injuries. 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

0: Area District 2 Units, Special Attention Murraysville, prepare to copy Vol Information, 30 Blairsville Police. Area District 2 Units, Blairsville Police request you pull over a white GMC Yukon bearing Pennsylvania registration, November Charlie Kilo 4935, with a temp tag in the rear window. Vehicle has rust in the bottom left of the rear hatch, a black front bumper, a black driver side mirror, and a white passenger side mirror. Vehicle was involved in a hit and run in Blairsville Borough at 0800 this day. Vehicle was last seen on the plate reader at William Penn Highway and Manor Road in Murraysville. It was at 1616. Scene stop and hold, contact the center of Blairsville Police. Center radio clear, 1705.
1: All vehicles are out in a parking lot. 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

0: Henry Vandergriff, code 51 for 306 Longfellow.
1: Okay. 87 Rescue at 4.
2: Rescue 87 received. Police are on scene advising three vehicles. They're in the parking lot of Crossroads Plaza. One individual complaining of neck pain.
3: Good.
4: 12 County. Good. 10 Sherman. How many calls about missing dogs? Or bad address?
3: Receive 1704, 1705, 1707. Received 1708.
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3: 28 is going to be N November D Delta F Fox 5858. Operator number 35703700.
2: Crazy. Plaza. Vehicle accident involving three vehicles with injuries. Sustained station 87 on fire. Tech 7.
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0: 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Also.
1: We're going to be checking one patient for minor back injury. All other occupants denied any injury.
0: Dispatch this 87. You can hold this for rescue 87. Cancel everybody else.
2: Well, I want all units activated, Route 130 at the ready. With the exception of 87, you can return for command.
3: Not acknowledged.
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0: 75 County. You can put the other units in the
1: 1712.
2: The next one's in wrong.
1: Kennedy 4179.
3: Good.
1: Unit 3 is all current and valid, negative 30s. 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D27 is current and valid, negative 30s.
3: Temple.

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0: 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Do you need anything else from the point?
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0: Okay.
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0: Command from Interior.
1: Go ahead.
0: He went upstairs and is getting higher as you go up.
1: Repeat that.
0: We went upstairs. It's getting higher as we go up.
1: What are we on? Okay.
0: It's at 5.7 now.

0: Kennedy to Jeanette for Lewis. Agnew Road and Lewis Avenue, a vehicle accident, negative injuries, a black Jeep Wrangler and a red Nissan Rogue involved.
1: Confess
2: that, please. 218-17-19. 79 County, time of call, time of arrival.
0: Town Hall is 1703. You are on scene at 1705.

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0: North Arlington, that's one. 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
1: Seventeen twenty-two.

0: 6 now, and gun batch 4, 1 for right now.
1: Crazy.
2: What did you want?
3: 1722.
2: Oh, no.
0: 13-17-23. 8-2. Driver, that will be Leon Fair on the 10-9. He's suspended.
1: Breezy.
0: Second 28. November, Foxtrot Echo, 0661, 27 assist, stay with that vehicle, 35747506.
1: Breezy.
4: Good. Alright, just confirm for this deer, they said on 78, correct?
5: Route 380 at 7th Street Road, right at the intersection.
4: Okay.
1: 10-4.

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0: 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I'll be in Route 5 and Hope from Pine Hollow.
1: On 1726.

0: Canada UPAR 16.
1: Okay.
0: The Jeep's 28 is current and valid, 3 of 27, and her 27 is current and valid, negative 30s. Can you confirm the 28 for the other vehicle?
1: Yeah, it's going to be Pennsylvania, Mike Tango Tango, 0482. MTT 0482.
0: Great.

0: 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Witness 27 when you're ready.
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0: 21-580-709 stacks everything. I don't need a bag.
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0: 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Attempt to call back on voicemail.
1: Ten four, you can show us clear on that. We'll contact security. They have an issue.
0: 10-4, 1733 and 1734.

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0: West Merlin Island Station 500 Delta Response 216 Otto Street. Rusher Township, Crest Street, State, and Howard Street for a vehicle accident. Vehicle into a garage. One patient having a panic attack.
1: For handle.
2: Attack 7.

0: 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Repeat that, you said the valve's closed?
1: To the oven,
0: yes.
2: Squad 48, Tom.
3: Squad 48.

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1: Dispatch, go ahead.
0: Driver of the vehicle is advising she had a panic attack and accidentally pressed the gas and went into the garage. She's complaining of a head injury. There are no other occupants in the structure.
1: That's copy. Is she saying anything about entrapment or anything?
0: Negative entrapment.

0: 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I have a code 51 for Nancy Drive.
1: 10-4.
2: Yes.

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1: Car 179.
0: Units will be clear from that crash.
1: 1705, 1739.

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1: 1744. Companies respond. Leechburg Road in the Wendy's parking lot, or vehicle fire, operations fire, attack 6.
0: 48 wagons are out.
2: 10-4.
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0: Squad 48 will be on the scene.
2: Squad 48, 10-4.

0: County 69 Chieftain. Confirming you said the Wendy's parking lot.
1: Going to be a correction on the address. It's Threadham Bridge Road, Wendy's.
0: Received.
2: West Milano and Station 121, fire standby, 201 Toronto Bridge Road, the parking lot of Wendy's for a vehicle fire.
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1: 10-4.
2: Canceled. I have to make an announcement. 1745.

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2: 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I have a minivan that is in the drive-thru. Looks like the police got a good knock on the fire. Investigating.
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0: Westmoreland 911, all Tri-City companies respond to a one-turn on Bridge Road in the parking lot of the Wendy's in New Kent for a vehicle fire. Assisting Station 56-5 on fire attack 6, police on scene.
1: acknowledges.
0: Fire attack 6.
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2: 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Just have 56-5 respond non-emergency. 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
1: Westmore Line 1, all units responding, turn on Bridge Road at the Wendy's with the exception of 56-5, here to cancel.
3: I've copied, yes, yeah. Date.
1: Stack. 10-4.

0: 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I'll be clear of Forbes en route back to Marysville.
1: 1754. County 124, we're going to upgrade code 3 and we're going to change to West Pump.
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5: Transporting 2 females up the 520 Beach Street. Mileage when you're ready.
2: Go ahead.
5: 745.0.
2: Received, 1755.
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0: Kennedy Jeanette for South 13th Street. Received a wireless ham call 17 and a half South 13th Street. Spoke to a carrier. She advised it was accidental, no emergency.
1: 10-4. 7-8.
0: 1757.

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0: 746.2.
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0: Henry, your car 229 for route 366, 286.
1: 29, good.
0: The ramp for route 366, where the cement truck incident occurred earlier, Lander Enterprises is there to tow the truck. However, he's requesting police assistance to close the road. He has to drive up it the wrong way due to how he had to hook up to it.
1: 10-4, Ralph.
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1: 1800. 1800. 6 on it. I'm clear, Beach Street. Can you send down criminology with all the 27s and 28s? Thank you.
2: Received 1719, 1722, clear 1801.

0: Westmoreland Island, Station 3, respond 714 Mills Drive at Huntington Marketplace, automatic fire alarm, operations fire attack 5.
1: Hey, good.
2: 201 just off the ramp, coming from 51 southbound for a delivery truck that's disabled in the roadway.
1: 10-4, tell me which ramp again?
2: He'll be on Ross River just before Pleasant Valley Boulevard from the 51 southbound ramp.
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1: Engine 2 is on scene. Like, nothing showing. Possible visible alarm. Looks like Moe's and Crumple are evacuated. Chief Jewel have come in.
0: Westmoreland 91, all units responding, Middle Drive and Huntington Marketplace. Command's on scene with nothing showing.
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6: Chief
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1: Okay. 37 County, we advise the female to move.
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3: Okay.
2: 1808, clear 1810.
1: Out of Monroeville for an erratic driver. It's a black Kia Sorento, 28 Lima, X-ray Bravo, 0076. Be tailgating and weaving in and out of traffic while flipping people off.

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1: We'll be approaching, Ebony, over.
0: Yeah, come up Rhonda Court, take the flood, Rhonda at Mills, stand by there.
2: One out on 225 Charlie response, number 26 Martha Avenue. 83-year-old female, possible UTI, full body pain.
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1: Hey, 123, we're out.
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1: 1754, 1823.
0: All right. I'm just confirming you guys were on the second floor of the office area.
2: Right, but since crew back in the double check colony, did anybody double check the second story office and crumbles in the floor back?
0: Yeah, I got the crew going there.

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0: quick, come on, Tony. 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
1: 10-4, 1840, 1846.

0: 69 County. Do you copy?
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1: Affirmative.
0: All right.
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0: 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Negative SNR, negative stolen.
1: Yeah, I got 27 already.
0: Good.
1: 35371018.
0: 10-4.

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1: Yeah.
0: Is there anything for Dr. Detector L, as in Lucy, 4, D as in dog, 29, or 30?
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0: Captain 3 from Captain 10. It's now showing tenant C, second floor, front office, smoke, and then the same pool station. The other two alarms for tenant A are not on.
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0: Back in again. 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And he said he's going to keep calling until PD shows up.
2: 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Badge 5. 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
0: Copy. I'm going to have another one.
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1: 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Westmoreland L1, Station 6, time Delta response. 3686 North Hills Road. Cross streets Dogwood Lane and Tar Hollow Road.
2: North Hills Road for a 78-year-old male, rectal bleed.
3: Double.
2: 1939.
4: Yeah. Phase 2 wireless, 408 Hoover Drive. There's an open line female talking to someone. We attempted a call back. It was answered. No one talked. Then we received additional. We spoke to a female. She said sorry, then disconnected.
3: Hello.
4: 1940.

got 12 county. 12. You said the caller is in the park now? Chris.

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1: Last calling Marysville unit, go ahead.
0: 225, well, I just backed down some fingerprints. 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
1: 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Alpha 6342 9792. 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
1: 43. Westmoreland 911, station 110, respond. 653 Jones Mill, Fallstown Road, Donegal Township. For a vehicle accident, one male unconscious, wrecked a dune buggy. Operations Fire Tech 7.

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West 101, Station 110, Rescue 43, Rescue 76, Fayette Station 46. Respond 663 Jones Mills Stalltown Road for a vehicle accident. One male unconscious, wrecked a dune buggy. Operations, fire tech zone.

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0: 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Fayette Rescue 46, respond 663 Jones Mills, Salt Town Road. For a vehicle accident, one male unconscious, wrecked a dune buggy. Operations Fire Tech 7. Acknowledging.
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